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8: A few clouds in the forecast on a southwest wind, low 10 degrees. A mix of sun and cloud Wednesday, high 22, mainly sunny Thursday, Friday, and Saturday, highs near 20 degrees.

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2: A few clouds in the forecast on a southwest wind, low 10 degrees. A mix of sun and cloud Wednesday, high 22, mainly sunny Thursday, Friday, and Saturday, highs near 20 degrees.

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1: They can't remember things that used to be second nature. Names, dates, the conversation you had 5 minutes ago. 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Two-thirds of Canadians with dementia

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0: Today's Best Music 99.9, The Fox. Good morning. It's Sarah and Hillary.
1: And we're back to our regularly scheduled Wednesdays, which means Money in the Minute.
0: All right.
1: We skipped last week, but we are back. Chance to win $500, cold hard cash. And we're throwing in Gutterball's gift certificates for breakfast.
0: Yeah, whether you win or not, you're just going to get that.
1: Yeah, breakfast for two. So, I mean, Hillary's asking the hard questions and I'm, you know, just marking. So if you need to take someone out for breakfast, it would obviously be me.
0: Rude. I put together the questions. Contest couldn't happen without me.
1: Okay, we'll discuss. We've got sun and cloud today and some southwest winds, breezy. High today, 23 or 73 though, and a balmy 14 right now.

0: Today's best music, 99.9 The Fox. Good morning.
1: And what's up with you today, Hillary? What's going down?
0: I'm tired. My house guest is finally leaving, and I couldn't be more excited to spend the afternoon alone.
1: Is it? I think it's as you get older, you want to people less. I don't know.
0: I think if it was like a weekend, I would be okay.
1: Right. But if you show up on a Sunday right before I have to start my work week.
0: And then it's because we have a very social job because we're talking a lot. And then to talk for 3 hours and then go home. And then they've spent the morning alone. So you get home and they're like, hi, what are we going to do? Where are we going to go?
1: Entertain me.
0: Clean up my dishes. I want.
1: No, she's supposed to clean up your dishes as the house guest. No?
0: No.
1: They don't offer and be like, I'll tidy up the kitchen.
0: Who does that?
1: Oh, I offer at least. And hope they say no. We've got sun and cloud today and a high of 23. Right now, we've got Serena Ryder on the phone.

0: With an update from SarniaNewsToday.ca, I'm Stephanie Shavs. Mix of sun and cloud for today with a high of 23. It's 14 Celsius, 57 Fahrenheit. Drivers traveling through Chemical Valley this morning can expect a minor detour on Vital Street South. Traffic on Vital Street South is currently being rerouted through Suncor's turnaround parking lot. According to a post from Umjanung First Nation Administration, the detour is to allow Suncor crews to inspect an issue with a portion of the main flare's heat shield. Officials emphasize that the heat shield issue does not impact the safe operation of the flare, and the traffic rerouting is being done purely out of an abundance of caution. Umjanung Administration and Suncor are working together to manage traffic flow. There is no word yet on how long the detour will remain in place, but updates will be provided as soon as timeline details become available. Sarnia's mayor has penned a letter to Prime Minister Mark Carney calling on the federal government to designate the proposed Northern Shield pipeline as a project of national interest. The 3,300-kilometer route under review is from Hardisty, Alberta, to Sarnia. Mike Bradley says the timing is right to speed up the project and recognize its significance when it comes to Canadian sovereignty.
1: It would bring into play their legislation that compacts the timelines for consultation and all the other things that have to happen. And the province is saying, I mean, it's ridiculous. It could take up to 10 years. If you do all the right regulatory things, do all the consultation necessary, it can be done in 3 to 5 years.
0: The East-West Energy Corridor would move an estimated 500,000 barrels of oil a day for domestic use and export markets, with the potential of expanding up to 800,000 barrels. Premier Doug Ford previously said the province would be willing to partially fund it. A feasibility study is expected to be completed by the end of the year. York One says it remains committed to opening its proposed waste facility just outside of Dresden, following its decision to drop a court application against the municipality of Chatham-Kent. The company is defending using the location because it is already a licensed waste site, noting the plan focuses on recycling construction and demolition materials rather than household garbage. Addressing community concerns, York One says the facility will not accept hazardous waste and that planned truck routes will bypass Dresden to avoid the local high school. And the Liberal government is set to outline its plan today on whether Canada is ready to expand medically assisted dying to people suffering solely from mental illness. The Canadian Press says the announcement comes ahead of a key House vote on a Conservative bill aimed at blocking the expansion. Mix of sun and cloud today, winds out of the southwest, a high of 23. Few clouds tonight with a low of 10. Mainly sunny tomorrow, a high of 20. It's 14 Celsius, 57 Fahrenheit.
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2: Do you have a friend in your life that's always trying to push treats on you?
3: Ooh, the one that brings the treats to the get-together.
2: So as we've mentioned, I have a house guest right now. And what is wild is she's actually like a elite bodybuilding trainer.
3: Yeah.
2: But she's on vacation.
3: This is the best.
2: And so she's just gone hog wild.
3: She's getting off. She brought all the treats with her. Give me, what did she bring?
2: She, from Listowel, she this bakery in Listowel, she brought this pumpkin pie turnover thing and a pumpkin donut. And then yesterday she came home with a lemon loaf. And the thing is, I'm not a sweet treat person at all. But
3: crunchy,
2: you
3: sour,
2: feel,
3: salty.
2: You feel obligated when someone is like trying to do something nice for you and you're like, I don't like your nice.
3: I don't like your nice, but I'm going to eat it anyways.
2: Yesterday
3: just to be
2: night,
3: polite.
2: I had a tea and a piece of lemon loaf. And when I say I had a piece of lemon loaf, Gracie ate half of it.
3: Oh, there you go. Gracie was polite for you. But and that's the thing, too. If people will bring that stuff and then they're like, I'm going to leave it here for you.
2: And you're like, no, please.
3: The
2: and
3: treat deal.
2: It can be kind of cultural, too. Like, depending on where your family's from, if you don't eat, like if you're Italian and you're known as making food.
3: Oh, right.
2: And you don't eat, that's an
3: insult. Mangia.
2: Or, like, it's like that in a lot of cultures.
3: And I push food on a lot of people, too, because that is my love language. But it's never the sweet, for sure.
2: Yeah, but not everyone finds kale salad to be like, that's so nice that you did that for me.
3: Right? That's weird.

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1: What is currently stalking you on the algorithm? Because everyone gets into this. You have a conversation around your phone. Mm-hmm. You look up something once, and then it stalks you forever in the algorithm.
2: I got a lot of fermentation and pickling in my feed these days. What's stalking you?
1: Oh, my goodness. Now all this granola stuff or almond milk mom stuff because of you.
2: Almond milk mom. Because I like... What? Like what? What? What do you mean? What do you mean calling me granola girl? You ate granola yesterday. I mean, I didn't influence that.
1: No, but you tend to be more into the natural, like...
2: It's true. Natural skincare, food,
1: so it's this
2: witchy things,
1: body
2: all of the above.
1: Serum made from stuff from bees. I'm like, why is this, Sarah? But we both got sucked into a trend this week.
2: We did. We went on our Perks at Work break, is what we did last week. We delivered coffee and some great gift certificates to Carla at Dentistry in the Point. And you get to chatting, as you do, with the staff there. They're so happy to get the Global Donuts and Deli as well.
1: I don't even know how it came up, though, but they started talking about this skincare stick that's all over Instagram.
2: We started with white teeth.
1: Okay.
2: And then it went to the end. They told us all about it. And
1: we'd both seen it on the gram.
2: So we came home and we ordered our PDRN Pink Collagen Volume Multibombs. It's 5% volume, whatever that means, but we are going to have plumpier, dewier skin any minute now.
1: Sure. But it's so funny how that stuff happens. You have one conversation and... This stick is stalking all my friends because I have my house guest over and I got two. I put one on her pillow and she was like, I have been wanting to get this, but I'm afraid of Instagram.
2: Well, that's the thing too, right?
1: I don't want to click a link.
2: Don't want to click a link. And we've all been burned by crap we've purchased on the internet. That is for true. Unless you're putting on your body, so you're like, what actually is this?
1: I once ordered like a makeup product and it came in a completely different package. Like it was not the same thing.
2: Mm-mm. Yeah, I can't think of what the weird stuff I've bought before. That's just what, even just like a dress. And that's why shopping local, and don't worry, we do that a lot. But every once in a while, you want to click on the link and just getting a dress that's like, not a nice material. Like, you're like, no.
1: I think we both felt safe in this purchase because, somebody had tried it and they were like,
2: they used it. They're like, it's the best. And they were young.
1: So your skin is so plump because you're 25.
2: Exactly. You're giving us hope. So we're going to buy the stick too. So check back in a week. We'll post our money in a minute video this week, and then when we post it the following week, you won't even recognize us. Who are those beautiful young ladies?

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0: Billie Eilish, Fox Mornings with Sarah and Hillary. And the event tonight with the bookkeeper that Rick West had, a lot of people talking about this book, about the hockey culture, the culture of hockey in our country. And it's Rick Westhead's going to be speaking at GLSS tonight with the bookkeeper. The book is called We Breed Lions, and there's still tickets available. Just head to the bookkeeper's website if you want to get your tickets. It comes with a book, and that starts at 7 o'clock tonight.
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2: Good morning. I'm Stephanie Shavs. Mix of sun and cloud today with a high of 23, 14 Celsius, 57 Fahrenheit. A minor detour is in place along Vital Street South this morning as Suncor inspects an issue with a flare heat shield. Traffic is being rerouted through Suncor's turnaround parking lot out of an abundance of caution. Officials stress the safe operation of the main flare is not impacted. Umjanung First Nation Administration and Suncor are managing traffic in the area, though there is no word yet on how long the detour will last. Waste management company York One says it remains committed to its controversial recycling and waste project outside of Dresden. The company maintains the site won't accept household or hazardous waste and promises planned truck routes will bypass the town. Full details are posted on our website. And is Canada ready to expand medically assisted dying to those suffering solely from mental illness? The Canadian Press says the federal government is set to outline its official position today, just as MPs prepare to vote on a conservative bill aimed at permanently shutting down the March expansion. Mix of sun and cloud today with winds out of the southwest, a high of 23. Few clouds for tonight with a low of 10. Mainly sunny tomorrow, a high of 20. It's 14 Celsius, 57 Fahrenheit.
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1: Will Smith, he has a studio called Westbrook Studios, and it is developing a new scripted series called 215. It's about himself. Yes. It is his story, his rise to fame, and the formation of DJ Jazzy Jeff and the Fresh Prince. It's a coming-of-age series. It's going to be set in West Philadelphia, born and raised. You know how it goes. It's set in the late 1980s. And it will, yeah, follow him and his DJ best friend. Is it anything to do with the Fresh Prince of Bel Air, which was kind of launched from that actually origin story? I don't think so. This will just
2: this
1: be
2: is just
1: straight
2: the
1: up.
2: Rap career.
1: This is how I came to be.
2: Interesting. Drake has reportedly decided not to submit any of his three full-length albums from 2026 to the Grammy Awards. And the submission deadline was on August 21st, and sources say that he decided not to submit just because he didn't like the fact that a lot of his songs were submitted as part of the rap category instead of R&B, and he just doesn't like the way it rolls.
1: A lot of people are kind of, The Weeknd no longer submits either. Maybe it's a Toronto thing.
2: Yeah.
1: Who knows?
2: We don't love it.
1: Well, Connor Story was recently spotted out in Toronto. You know Connor Story from Heated Rivalry. This is pure speculation, but this is what the internet says. It says that he was spotted out surrounded by a four-person security detail, which is new. It is usually just him and a guy, and now there's four people. And
2: okay.
1: Hollywood legend says that a big franchise announcement must be coming if he's upping his security. So you heard it here, folks. You heard it here. Something's coming.
2: The Emmy Awards are officially transitioning to streaming on Amazon Prime starting in 2027. So for 70 years, they've had them broadcast on traditional broadcast networks. It's a six-year deal confirmed by the Television Academy and Amazon. And this is a huge shift. Now, it is going to be available both for Prime Video users and a free viewing option as well, which you know is going to be loaded with commercials.
1: Mm-hmm.
2: And Carey Mulligan and Marcus Mumford, they raised a whopping $7.65 million at their annual Wassail benefit in October. This event was held for the first time at the El Rey Theater, and it's benefiting children in conflict. So despite the side, children in conflict, which I like that stance for sure. And that's The Feed, 99.9 The Fox.
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1: I'm going to give you a heads up. If you are planning on going to any Halloween parties this Halloween season, get ready for all of the Dolly Partons. I feel like Dolly Parton is going to be a big costume this year.
2: The balloon boobs are going to be out.
1: Oh, yeah. All over the place. good luck trying to find a blonde wig. But Dolly Parton isn't just popular for Halloween costumes this season. It's also popular for corn mazes.
2: Okay.
1: Yes, she is being immortalized in corn with mazes across the states and even here in Canada.
2: What is a Dolly Parton corn maze? Like, how do you make a corn maze Dolly Parton-y?
1: Well, you really can only tell from the sky. When you look down at the corn maze,
2: it's like what they've trimmed into. Okay.
1: Yes. But when you're in it, you have no idea, but they're tying it in with, you know, different places are tying it in with trivia, and they're making it a fundraiser for the Imagination Library, which has a Canadian branch. I didn't realize that. So that's kind of fun. So there's one in Alberta, if you're heading out west, and there's also one in Dundas, Ontario, if you want to drive 2+ hours. Or Grand Rapids. But like I said, once you get into the corn maze, you don't even know what shape it is.
2: Right.
1: You just want to get out. Now, have you ever been in a maze, a corn maze?
2: I've never been in
1: a maze.
2: My only experience with mazes is watching The Labyrinth.
1: Oh, gosh. Don't bring that. No, not The Labyrinth again. Well, listen, you've never been in one? We got to go. We got to make that an adventure. And I know it's not a Dolly Parton one, but Corny Corners has a sweet corn maze. I used to take my kids there all the time.
2: It sounds like the worst idea ever to me. So, you're going for a walk, mm-hmm. but it may never end.
1: That's right. That's right. That's pretty much the gist of it.
2: No, thank you. No, thank you.
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2: With an update from SarniaNewsToday.ca, I'm Stephanie Shavs. Mix of sun and cloud today with a high of 23. Right now, 15 Celsius, 59 Fahrenheit. A traffic detour is in place on Vital Street South in Chemical Valley this morning. Vehicles are being rerouted through Suncor's turnaround parking lot while crews inspect a heat shield issue on the main flare. According to a Facebook post by Umjanung First Nation Administration, the move is purely precautionary. The flare remains safe, and there is no timeline yet on when normal traffic will resume. The federal government is being encouraged to speed up the process when it comes to the proposed Northern Shield pipeline. Sarnia Mayor Mike Bradley has written to Prime Minister Mark Carney, asking him to declare it a project of national interest, moving up the timeline from 10 years to 3 to 5 years. The 3,300-kilometer east-west energy corridor from Alberta to Sarnia would move an estimated 500,000 barrels of oil a day for domestic use and export markets. Bradley says there's the potential of expanding up to 800,000 barrels a day.
3: And it could lead to an upgrader here in the Sarnia-Lambton. It could lead to other projects, but it also gives us, for the next generation and the generation after, sovereignty over our own resources. We do not have that with Line 5, with all the nonsense that's gone on in the last 5 years of opposition in the U.S. and in Michigan.
2: Premier Doug Ford had previously said the province would be willing to partially fund it. A feasibility study is expected to be completed by the end of the year. Waste management company York One says it remains committed to its controversial recycling and waste project outside Dresden, moving forward through the standard land use planning process. The company maintains the site will not accept household or hazardous waste and promises planned truck routes from Sarnia, Chatham, and London will bypass the town entirely. Full details are posted on our website. Ottawa is revealing its stance today on whether to expand medical assistance in dying to Canadians with a sole mental illness. The Canadian Press says the announcement comes ahead of a crucial House vote on a conservative bill that aims to permanently block the expansion, currently scheduled to take effect in March. And Sarnia Fire and Rescue is hosting an open house today at the East Street Station. It's being held as part of National Fire Prevention Week. Free activities and learning opportunities will be held at the Fire Hall from 3 until 6 this evening. Mix of sun and cloud today with gusty southwest winds up to 50 kilometers an hour, high of 23. Few clouds for tonight, a low of 10. Mainly sunny tomorrow, a high of 20. It's 15 Celsius, 59 Fahrenheit.
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9: 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Hello, Sydney.
10: Hello, thanks so much for having me. How are you?
9: We are so excited that the Sting are back in action. Big home opener last weekend, but they've been in action for a couple of weeks now, and we're now sitting at 4-2-1 on the season.
10: Yes, very exciting season. Some exciting wins were happening on the road earlier this season.
11: And there's lots of new stuff happening with the Sting this year as well, right?
10: Yes, so lots between the team and then also just the building. So we have a lot of new and exciting players, 3 new imports, a very exciting 4th overall pick with Adrian Skrill. But then if we bring it into the building, we also have a brand new renovated restaurant with District 94 as well as an updated store, Sting Authentic. So there's lots of new happening at the arena. It's very exciting.
9: And when come to a game like on this Friday night when the Sting take on Oshawa at the Progressive Auto Sales Arena, what's it like on game night?
10: It is truly a really fun experience. So we have a lot of things going on. Our game presentation manager, Maddie, she does so many cool things to keep fans engaged. You can expect a lot of really high energy music, some really cool promotions, honest promotions. We have two really fun mascots who love getting kids involved. Truly, it's just a place to be on a Friday night. Like, there's so much going on. And now with the new updated restaurant, District 94, there's live music after every Friday game. So we want to keep you in the building. We want to have fun with you. We want to do lots of cool things at the Progressive Auto Sales Arena. And we're really excited to welcome everyone in for the season.
9: And next Wednesday, we're just peeking ahead into next week because the Sting are taking on Guelph on a Wednesday. And this is a big night. It's $2 hot dog night. Everybody loves it.
10: Yes, $2 hot dog night's a really fun one. I think everyone loves, you know, when they can get a hot dog at a rink or a stadium, whatever it is. But we're really excited to partner with No Frills and then also Maple Leaf Food to make this game possible. It's been a pretty big success in past year, so excited to have that early on this season. And hopefully fans are as excited as we are.
11: Hot dog for every period.
10: 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Keep it busy.
9: Let's do it. Okay, well, thanks for catching up with us today, Sydney. And go Sting, go. And of course, we have a pair of tickets to this Friday's game to give away. They are in action Friday night at the Hive, 705 puck drop. If you'd like to go to the game on us, text Sting right now, 519-464-1999.
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1: I know. 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
1: Morning. It is a great morning, right? Wednesday? Text morning right now, M-O-R-N-I-N-G, to the A1 Security text line. 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
2: 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Hucker Flooring seems to be like...
1: I've been texting back and forth with people when they find out they're a qualifier. 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A
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2: Mix of sun and cloud today and a little bit warmer, high of 23 or 73. Tonight, a few clouds down to a low of 10 or 50 overnight. And tomorrow, sunny and a high of 20.
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0: Trevor Guthrie, Fox Mornings with Sarah and Hillary, brought to you all this week by Global Donuts and Deli. Hope you got your poonchki on yesterday. And soup season is pretty much here. I mean, today's going to be a fairly mild day, but earlier this week, I was cranking up the soup pot. And if you want...
1: I made beef stew on Monday. Right?
0: And if you're on the go and you're thinking, soup would hit the spot along with a real big, real good sandwich, make sure you stop in on London's line to see Global Donuts and Deli.
1: My question is, who has enough room in their belly for one of those big sandwiches and soup? Because it's such a good value. They're really so good. So, like, half the sandwich, take the other half home and have it for lunch tomorrow.
0: And then have the soup. And then you can get your soup on. The strategy when it comes to Global Donuts and Deli, that's for sure. We have the birthday bunch coming up. Right now, let's check in with Sarnie News Today.
2: Good morning. I'm Stephanie Shavs. Mix of sun and cloud today with a high of 23. It's 15 Celsius, 59 Fahrenheit. Sarnia's mayor is calling on Ottawa to fast-track the proposed Northern Shield pipeline. In a letter to Prime Minister Mark Carney, Mayor Mike Bradley urged the federal government to declare the 3,300-kilometer line from Alberta a project of national interest, arguing it would streamline approvals and bolster Canadian energy security. LGBTQ plus advocacy groups gathered on Parliament Hill yesterday, urging the federal government to extend critical funding set to expire next spring. The Canadian Press says advocates warn that without renewed support, rising mental health and safety concerns could force more community organizations to close. The Liberal government is set to outline its plan today on whether Canada is ready to expand medically assisted dying to people suffering solely from mental illness. The Canadian Press says the announcement comes ahead of a key House vote on a Conservative bill aimed at blocking the expansion. And drivers traveling through Chemical Valley this morning can expect a minor detour on Vital Street South. Traffic on Vital Street South is currently being rerouted through Suncor's turnaround parking lot. According to a post from Umjanung First Nation, the detour is to allow Suncor crews to inspect an issue with a portion of the main flare's heat shield. Umjanung administration and Suncor are working together to manage traffic flow. Mix of sun and cloud today with gusty southwest winds, a high of 23. Few clouds tonight, a low of 10. It's 15 Celsius, 59 Fahrenheit.
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6: Kim Kardashian broke onto the scene as an actress over the last few years, culminating with her lead role in the legal drama All's Fair. And now one of her little sisters is following suit.
7: Yeah, Kylie Jenner is set to star in a new thriller series called, for now, Bachelorette Weekend. The word is that the title will probably change, and it will be Kylie's first major role in anything scripted. But that didn't stop Hulu from ordering a full season of the show, which means no test pilot. Kylie has their full support right from the jump.
6: Kim is executive producing the show, as is Kylie, and there's a pretty interesting twist already being revealed in the show's announcement, particularly since Kylie is confirmed as the lead. Kylie plays a bride-to-be celebrating her bachelorette party, who's murdered, apparently in the very first episode.
7: But they're going to rely heavily on flashbacks, which slowly piece together what led to the crime.
6: Word is Kim was sent the script to see if she'd have any interest in producing it. And not only did she agree to, she said, I think I know the perfect person for the lead. So look for Kylie's Bachelorette Weekend on Hulu.
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1: Celebrating on this October the 7th. Happy birthday to Teresa Bourne. That is Love Your Family. Sean Hamill is turning 16. Goes to Northern. Love Mom, Dad, and Lily. Daryl Ladewick is 51. Errol Road Public School. Happy birthday with lots of love from Angela and Sophia, along with Jacob, Elena, Deanna, Helene, Stan, Christine, Oaken, and Jasmine the kitty cat. Meow. Ethan Work turns 22 today. Kel Gore for Ethan. Dad, Mom, Bailey, Damon, Luke, and Charlie saying happy birthday. Sophie Johnson is 11. Holy Trinity School for Sophie. Love Mommy, Maddie, Ethan, Nana, and Papa. And Colton Lowe turns 12. Holy Trinity School for Colton, Baba, Mom, Kenzie, and Lincoln all saying happy birthday. And that's the Birthday Bunch. We do it each and every weekday morning. Easy to let us know who's celebrating. 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
8: Hi, this is Mayor Mike. 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Nationally and internationally, I have upheld Sarnia's position as Eastern Canada's energy hub and will continue supporting thousands of Sarnia jobs by keeping the Line 5 pipeline open. If re-elected, I'll be advocating for the citizens of Sarnia, not fighting with them.
9: Paid for by the committee to re-elect Mike Bradley.
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1: If you have not had breakfast yet this morning, you might be giving yourself more opportunities to die. Are you somebody?
2: What? That was weird.
1: Are you somebody that's like really stringent about your breakfast schedule? It's something we might need to look at, according to a new study. Now, Sarah, you are somebody who eats at the same time every day, pretty much.
2: I generally eat after the birthday bunch is when I have my breakfast. I am postponing it a little later today to wait because I've got my lipstick on for money in the minute.
1: Now, birthday bunch, that happens at 7:40, so yeah. You're right in the sweet spot. According to new research...
2: I'm not going to die?
1: Well, I can't guarantee anything. There's still my rage. 31,000 Americans over 40, they studied them, and they found people that had breakfast between 7 and 8, they had the lowest risk of death during the study period.
2: Yes!
1: I don't know if we count because we wake up so early, like our 7 and 8 isn't the same as somebody else's.
2: That's
1: 7
2: true.
1: And 8.
2: It's true.
1: But maybe.
2: Okay.
1: If you wait till between 8 and 10 a.m., 10% higher risk.
2: Okay.
1: 10 a.m. to noon, almost a 20% higher risk.
2: And?
1: If you don't eat until afternoon, which is often me,
2: I wake up really early,
1: 30%.
2: Okay, so because you push breakfast later, it means you're going to die sooner?
1: I mean, this is correlation, not causation.
2: Okay.
1: You know what I mean? It means that...
2: So if I'm going for brunch, I'm not going to die.
1: No, but it probably has a lot to do with other factors, like people who don't eat till later may be indicative of other lifestyle choices, or maybe your brain's not firing on all cylinders, so you're behind the wheel. Like, there could be like a lot of other things.
2: And a lot of people are a lot of people doing that fasting?
1: The intermittent fasting?
2: Intermittent fasting, so you push your breakfast until later. You don't break that fast until later. I don't know. It sounds to me like you're going to want to do it between 7 and 8 a.m. And speaking of breakfast, we have your chance to win breakfast for two at Gutterball's restaurant. It's actually not, well, it is your chance. It's whoever is going to be playing Money in a Minute with us.
1: Yeah, whether you win or lose, you get breakfast at Gutterball's for two. It's a pretty good deal. Be listening for that cue to text.
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1: It's going to be a really nice day, actually. Very mild, a mix of sun and cloud, a high of 23. It's going to feel kind of summery again. Tonight, a few clouds and a low of 10. And then for Thursday, mainly sunny and a high of 20.
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0: With an update from SarniaNewsToday.ca, I'm Stephanie Shavs. Mix of sun and cloud today with a high of 23. It's 15 Celsius, 59 Fahrenheit. A minor detour is in place along Vital Street South this morning as Suncor inspects an issue with a flare heat shield. Traffic is being rerouted through Suncor's turnaround parking lot out of an abundance of caution. Officials stress the safe operation of the main flare is not impacted. Umjanung First Nation Administration as well as Suncor are managing traffic in the area, and there is no word yet on how long the detour will last. Sarnia's mayor has penned a letter to Prime Minister Mark Carney calling on the federal government to designate the proposed Northern Shield pipeline as a project of national interest. The 3,300-kilometer route under review is from Alberta to Sarnia. Mike Bradley says the timing is right to speed up the project and recognize its significance when it comes to Canadian sovereignty.
1: It would bring into play their legislation that compacts the timelines for consultation and all the other things that have to happen. And the province is saying, I mean, it's ridiculous, that it could take up to 10 years. If you do all the right regulatory things, do all the consultation necessary, it can be done in 3 to 5 years.
0: The East-West Energy Corridor would move an estimated 500,000 barrels of oil a day for domestic use and export markets, with the potential of expanding to up to 800,000 barrels a day. The premier previously said Ontario would be willing to partially fund it. A feasibility study is expected to wrap up by the end of this year. Waste management company York One says it remains committed to its controversial recycling and waste project outside of Dresden. The company maintains the site will not accept household or hazardous waste and promises planned truck routes will bypass the town. Full details are posted on our website. Is Canada ready to expand medically assisted dying to those suffering solely from mental illness? The Canadian Press says the federal government is set to outline its official position today, just as MPs prepare to vote on a conservative bill that's aimed at permanently shutting down the March expansion. And Sarnia Fire Rescue is inviting the community out today for its annual Fire Prevention Week open house at the East Street Station. From 3 until 6 this evening, families can check out fire truck tours, giveaways, hands-on extinguisher training, and a mini combat challenge course for the kids. Firefighters will also be sharing tips on this year's theme, lithium-ion batteries and charging safety to help keep your home safe. Mix of sun and cloud today with gusty southwest winds, a high of 23. Few clouds tonight, a low of 10. Mainly sunny tomorrow, a high of 20. It's 15 Celsius, 59 Fahrenheit.
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2: 10 trivia questions. 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
1: And just for play today, remember, you're going to walk away with breakfast for two from Gutter Balls in Marson Bowl.

0: It's Money in a Minute on Fox Mornings with Sarah and Hillary.
1: All right, we have Amanda on the line. Hello, Amanda.
2: Hi.
1: She's heavy breathing, a little bit nervous.
2: A little bit.
3: Are you a fan of trivia or a fan of money?
2: Money, definitely.
3: Okay. $500 cash would be pretty sweet to win.
2: It would be all right, yeah.
1: What would you use it for?
2: The Brigden Fair this weekend.
1: Yes. Okay, Amanda, here's the deal. We have 10 questions. You have to answer them in under a minute to win that $500, okay?
2: Okay, yes.
3: And, of course, if you don't know the answer to one of the questions, you can say next or pass, and we will skip to the next one and revisit it only if we have enough time within that minute.
2: Okay.
1: Let me get this all set. Whew. I don't know who's more stressed, you or me.
2: I'm pretty stressed, I'm not going to lie.
1: Okay, Amanda. Right,
3: let's have some fun.
1: Here we go. Here is your first question. Edinburgh is the capital of what country?
2: Scotland.
1: Name one of the Sarnia mayoral candidates.
2: Bradley. Mike Bradley.
1: What local fair is happening this weekend?
2: The Brigden Fair.
1: BTW is an abbreviation for what?
2: By the way.
1: Travis Kelce does a podcast with his famous brother. What's his first name?
2: Jason.
1: What's the name of Sarnia's famous party boat?
2: The Duke d'Orleans.
1: When is the Sarnia Sting's next home game?
2: Friday.
1: The Shakespearean Festival of Canada was founded in what city?
2: Stratford.
1: Tim the Toolman Taylor was a character in what 90s sitcom?
2: Home Improvement.
1: A Dachshund or Dachshund is also known as what kind of dog?
2: Oh. I didn't have enough time for the last question.
3: Oh my gosh, so close. But the question is,
1: do you know the answer?
3: Do you know the answer? To the last question.
2: A wiener dog, maybe?
3: Oh my gosh. Amanda, you were so close. So much fun. You're darn good at trivia, I'd say.
1: Oh my gosh. My heart breaks. But you're going to Gutter Balls.
3: You're going to Gutter Balls for breakfast.
2: Was I right on the last question?
1: You were. If you hummed and hawed a little bit, you would have missed it anyway.
3: Yeah.
2: I know.
3: Oh, okay. Goodness. But we've got breakfast for you from Gutter Balls Restaurant in Marson Bowl. So that's a pretty sweet treat. Thanks for playing thanks for listening.
2: Thank you.
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3: We've got a beautiful day today with lots of sunshine in the forecast and a high of 23 or 73. Southwest winds gusting at about 50K today. Few clouds tonight, down to 10 or 50. Mainly sunny as we head into our Thursday with a high tomorrow of 20 or 68.
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1: Oh, it's beautiful. 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
0: Yeah, yes it is.
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1: I don't want to bring on the Christmas holidays before Halloween. Don't get me wrong. But I did want to mention something. I came across a little snippet of information that I'm going to share with you because I like to be helpful. Christmas getaways, flying. Are you traveling at Christmas? Hillary, are you thinking about it?
2: I was thinking about it, but I'm a little nervous about flight costs.
1: Well, you're too soon. They say that the best prices for holiday travel will hit 56 days before departure. So figure out your departure date and then count backwards 56 and bam, you're going to get your best flight deal. Plus, if you fly out on a Monday and return on a Tuesday or Wednesday, it's going to save you 14% over weekend flights. But then if you're leaving on a Monday and you're not coming home till Tuesday or Wednesday, you're staying wherever you are longer than just that classic week. But now's the time to start thinking about it.
2: Oh, yeah. The dream. Is it weird to travel over Christmas? Like, I've always wondered, I've been at resorts maybe the week or two after Christmas and they have the Christmas decorations still up. 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

0: Global Donuts and Deli, bringing you Fox Mornings with Sarah and Hillary all this week. And they bring you all sorts of deliciousness each and every day, and sometimes they do it for a cause. 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They raised $600. And keep an eye on their socials to find out when their next fundraising donut is. And of course, you'll find lots of donuts of the day each and every day.
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2: Good morning. I'm Stephanie Shavs. Mix of sun and cloud today with a high of 23. It's 15 Celsius, 59 Fahrenheit. Sarnia's mayor is calling on Ottawa to fast-track the proposed Northern Shield pipeline. In a letter to Prime Minister Mark Carney, Mayor Mike Bradley urged the federal government to declare the 3,300-kilometer line from Alberta a project of national interest, arguing it would streamline approvals and bolster Canadian energy security. LGBTQ plus advocacy groups gathered on Parliament Hill yesterday, urging the federal government to extend critical funding set to expire next spring. The Canadian Press says advocates warn that without renewed support, rising mental health and safety concerns could force more community organizations to close. The Liberal government is set to outline its plan today on whether Canada is ready to expand medically assisted dying to people suffering solely from mental illness. The Canadian Press says the announcement comes ahead of a key House vote on a Conservative bill aimed at blocking the expansion. And drivers traveling through Chemical Valley this morning can expect a minor detour on Vital Street South. Traffic on Vital Street South is currently being rerouted through Suncor's turnaround parking lot. According to a post from Umjanung First Nation, the detour is to allow Suncor crews to inspect an issue with a portion of the main flare's heat shield. Umjanung administration and Suncor are working together to manage traffic flow. Mix of sun and cloud today with gusty southwest winds, a high of 23. Few clouds tonight, a low of 10. It's 15 Celsius, 59 Fahrenheit.
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1: Remember the theme song to Fresh Prince of Bel-Air?
2: Oh,
1: South Philadelphia, born and raised.
2: On a playground is where I spent most of my days.
1: Well, that was actually a true story, I guess, about Will Smith's beginnings. And his origin story is coming out. They are developing something called 215, a scripted series. And when I say they, I mean Will Smith's production company.
2: So they need to do it for a third time.
1: Yeah. A scripted series about his hip-hop rise and the formation of DJ Jazzy Jeff and the Fresh Prince. And it will, yes, be set in West Philadelphia in the late 80s. And it will follow him and a rapper friend. And
2: this is kind of annoying to me because they had the original, which was about his life.
1: Mm-hmm.
2: Then they had the live action one that, like, there is a more dramatic one that came out a few years ago. And now they're like, this story still has legs.
1: Let's milk it as much as humanly possible.
2: Drake has reportedly decided not to submit any of his full-length albums from 2026 to the Grammys. I think there were three of them. Iceman, Habibi, and Maid of Honor.
1: A lot of
2: people seem to be walking away from the Grammys.
1: Mm-hmm.
2: For a number of reasons, representation by minorities, definitely one of them. And then also, Drake wasn't really happy with where his songs fit in the categories. And they always put him in the rap category.
1: I'm so much more than just rap. Okay. Connor Story, of course, heated rivalry star. His fame has apparently reached the four security guards just to hit the gym stage. Yes, he was spotted working out at the Shangri-La Hotel in Toronto with four security people present. And I read that the more security you have popping up beside you, you've got something big happening around you when it comes to Hollywood. But like I said, it's just speculation. He is very busy, though. He is filming season two of Heated Rivalry, and he has a couple other major projects lined up, including one with A24.
2: Very cool. Emmy Awards are transitioning to online for the first time in 70 years. They're going to be streamed on Amazon Prime, both by subscription and for free as well. You know the free one's going to have lots of ads. And Carey Mulligan and Marcus Mumford, they raised $7.65 million at their annual Wassail benefit on October 4th. And there were a lot of stars there involved.
1: That's Hollywood money, baby.
2: Mumford & Sons, Brandi Carlile, Sierra Farrell, Jensen Ray, Viola Davis, Octavia Spencer all took part.
1: Nice.
2: And that's the feed, 99.9 The Fox.
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1: And we've got a beauty day. Some sun, some cloud, breezy out of the southwest and a high of 23 or 73, down to 10 overnight. Mainly sunny for tomorrow. And just peeking ahead to Thanksgiving, Brigden for a weekend. It looks amazing.
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1: In case you missed it this morning, Amanda was awesome at our Money in a Minute contest. 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
1: We've got a beautiful sunshiny day, sun and cloud in the forecast on gusty southwest winds, a high of 23 or 73, a few clouds tonight, and a low of 10 or 50, mainly sunny for tomorrow, and actually kind of right through the long Thanksgiving weekend. Yay.
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0: With an update from sarnianewstoday.ca, I'm Stephanie Shavs. Mix of sun and cloud today, windy as well, a high of 23. It's 14 Celsius, 57 Fahrenheit. A traffic detour on Vital Street South in Chemical Valley this morning. Vehicles are being rerouted through Suncor's turnaround parking lot while crews inspect a heat shield issue on the main flare. According to a post by Umjanung First Nation, the move is purely precautionary. The flare remains safe and there is no timeline yet on when normal traffic will resume. Sarnia's mayor is calling on Ottawa to fast-track the proposed Northern Shield pipeline. In a letter to the Prime Minister, Mayor Mike Bradley urged the federal government to declare the 3,300-kilometre line from Alberta a project of national interest, arguing it would streamline approvals and bolster Canadian energy security. Bradley says the message to the federal government is simple.
1: Let's do it quickly. Let's not spend 10 years going through that process. That's why Canada has been stalled economically, and that's why the federal government has said, no, we're going to keep the regulations, we're going to compact them, and we're going to move forward a lot quicker so things actually happen and jobs are created.
0: The East-West Energy Corridor would move an estimated 500,000 barrels of oil a day for domestic use and export markets, with the potential of expanding up to 800,000 barrels a day. Do you believe this project is key to securing Chemical Valley's long-term future? Tell us by voting in our daily poll at sarnianewstoday.ca. Waste management company York One says it remains committed to its controversial recycling and waste project outside of Dresden, moving forward through the standard land use planning process. The company maintains the site will not accept household or hazardous waste and promises planned truck routes from Sarnia, Chatham, and London will bypass the town entirely. Full details are posted on our website. 3 years after the October 7th Hamas attack on Israel, Jewish communities across Canada say life has changed dramatically as anti-Semitism has increased. According to the Canadian Press, police stats show Jewish communities have been the most frequently targeted group in hate crimes since 2023, despite making up less than 1% of the country's population. And Sarnia Fire Rescue hosting an open house today at the East Street Fire Hall. It's being held as part of National Fire Prevention Week. Free activities and learning opportunities will be held at the fire station from 3 until 6 this evening. Mix of sun and cloud today, gusty southwest winds, a high of 23. Few clouds for tonight, a low of 10. Mainly sunny tomorrow with a high of 20. It's 14 Celsius, 57 Fahrenheit.
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Are you dreaming of gravy and mashed potatoes? I could take or leave the turkey, but give me all the gravy and stuffing. 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

0: Friends. Growing up, why did we think quicksand was going to be much bigger of an issue than it actually ended up in real life? I can remember when I was a little kid, my mom would watch Days of Our Lives, and Marlena and the whole Brady crew were stuck on an island with Stefano, and quicksand was a really big issue. And somehow I thought I would need to know about it. Well, if you've always been curious, here's how you actually escape quicksand. This is according to a post from a woman in Utah who has the experience. It is real, but it's not as dangerous as you think it is. It won't sink you completely. It's denser than you are, so you'll probably sink up to your waist or your knees. Slow movements are the key. You want to lift your feet gently to let the water seep into the hole and allow you to escape. And finally, don't panic. Panicking and thrashing around is probably the worst thing you can do. It's never a good idea. The weather's going to be pretty great today. A mix of sun and cloud. We'll get up to a high of 23, so feeling kind of summery. And then tonight, a few clouds down to a low of 10. Tomorrow, a high of 20. Mainly sunny skies.
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0: 99.9 The Fox. Good morning. It's Hillary hanging out with you, and we have officially entered comfort food season. You're looking for hearty things that stick to the ribs. I mean, it's not actually that cool today. We're expecting a mix of sun and cloud and a high of 23 today, and tonight a few clouds down to a low of 10. Tomorrow a high of 20, so really not that bad. But I think mentally we've switched to the comfort meals. For me, maybe a roast of some sort. I mean, it is Thanksgiving weekend, so lots of people having turkey. But then after that, it's the homemade turkey soup, maybe a little beef stew, or are you a chili person? Let me know. 519-464-1999.
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1: Good morning. I'm Stephanie Shabbs. The federal government is being encouraged to speed up the process when it comes to the proposed

0: Northern Shield Pipeline. Sarnia Mayor Mike Bradley has written to the Prime Minister asking him to declare it a project of national interest, moving up the timeline from 10 years to about 3 or 5. He says it would be a big step forward for Canada.
1: It's got all the ingredients to bring about Canadian sovereignty as it relates to oil and shipping it and doing it in a safe manner. So to me, the timing is excellent, and it's time to move forward while the government's still fresh moving forward on these nation-building projects.
0: Full details are posted on our website. The Liberal government is set to outline its plan today on whether Canada is ready to expand medically assisted dying to those suffering solely from mental illness. The Canadian Press says the announcement comes ahead of a key House vote on a Conservative bill aimed at blocking the expansion. Sarnia Fire Rescue inviting the community out today for its annual Fire Prevention Week open house being held at the East Street Station from 3 until 6 this evening. Families can check out fire truck tours, giveaways, hands-on extinguisher training, as well as a mini combat challenge course for the kids. Mix of sun and cloud for today with gusty southwest winds up to 50 kilometers an hour, a high of 23. Few clouds for tonight, winds becoming light overnight with a low of 10.
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Today's best music, 99.9 The Fox. Coming up, 7 ways to have a great life. Now, it was a year ago on October 3rd that Taylor Swift's The Life of a Showgirl came out after being the most pre-saved album with Countdown Page. It dropped at midnight, and with that and early store openings giving fans first access, it has dominated both streaming and sales charts. Here's Taylor Swift now with I Knew It, I Knew You on The Fox.

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0: Running home from Jade LeMac, 99.9 The Fox. Hey, it's Eve. Hope you're having a really good day. And I saw this on LinkedIn and knew it needed to be shared. 7 ways to have a great life. So, number 1, realize your smile. It is infectious, you cute little thing. It is your brand, and it's free to smile, and it gives you a boost, too. Number 2, decline without guilt. If you can't get behind something, be firm that you have to decline. Don't waffle. Next, acknowledge your strengths. 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Number 4, get enough sleep. 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Number 5, give people the benefit of the doubt. 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If you're going to commit to something, do it with a whole heart. Be genuine. And finally, we hear it all over these days. Just be happy with what you've got. Gratitude floods us with happy inside and out. Sun, clouds, and 23 today.
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0: Mariana's Trench with lightning and thunder. 99.9 The Fox. Well, none of that in the forecast for this weekend, so we can be very thankful for that. And your next cue for the Fox Fall Free-for-All is coming up around 12:20. And with a Fox Free-for-All win, there are so much you could do to outfit your home. So Devonshire Custom Homes says the two most important rooms in a house are the kitchen and the master bathroom. So does that ring true for your household? Well, I'd say the kitchen for sure. But the master throne, if anything, you should spend less time on the throne for a whole slew of health reasons. But if it's for a long, luxurious bath or shower, go for it.
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1: Good morning. I'm Stephanie Shabs. The federal government is being encouraged to speed up the process when it comes to the proposed Northern Shield pipeline. Sarnia Mayor Mike Bradley has written to the Prime Minister asking him to declare it a project of national interest, moving up the timeline from 10 years to about 3 or 5. He says it would be a big step forward for Canada.
2: It's got all the ingredients to bring about Canadian sovereignty as it relates to oil and shipping it and doing it in a safe manner. So to me, the timing is excellent and it's time to move forward while the government's still fresh moving forward on these nation-building projects.
1: Full details are posted on our website. The Liberal government is set to outline its plan today on whether Canada is ready to expand medically assisted dying to those suffering solely from mental illness.

0: illness. The Canadian Press says the announcement comes ahead of a key House vote on a conservative bill aimed at blocking the expansion. Sarnia Fire Rescue inviting the community out today for its annual Fire Prevention Week open house being held at the East Street Station. From 3 until 6 this evening, families can check out fire truck tours, giveaways, hands-on extinguisher training, as well as a mini combat challenge course for the kids. Mix of sun and cloud for today with gusty southwest winds up to 50 kilometers an hour, a high of 23. Few clouds for tonight, winds becoming light overnight with a low of 10.
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Again, more pen to paper promises. Details on the way. Here's Benson Boone, and sorry, I'm here for someone else. I'm sorry.

0: ever away.
1: Preston Pablo with Banks and Ranks and Flowers Need Rain on the Fox. And when was the last time you wrote a note by hand? Doing so is therapeutic. The actual motion of the pen, the swells, the loops, the dotting, and the thought that goes into writing a note by hand from eyes, brain, to hand. Experts say if you're feeling stressed and need an outlet, writing stuff down can help. Writing a note by hand can reduce anxiety and boost well-being. The Bic Pen Company did the digging, and those who often put pen to paper to jot down notes and feelings and thoughts were 2.5 times more likely to experience relief from anxiety, fear, and worry than if these same thoughts were typed out. Basically, just writing stuff down. It is a form of journaling. And I know a lot of friends who journal, and I now understand the calm and that it is definitely worth a try. Gorgeous sunny skies today. Few clouds and windy tonight and down to 10. Sunshine for Thursday through Monday. A perfect Thanksgiving weekend with highs between 19 and 21.
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8: You can leave me behind. 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While you let loose on the dance floor. Because as much as you hate to leave me for a night, I'd love to see you in the morning even more. Thanks for leaving me. Have a good time, buddy.
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0: Dan Arden, Could I Be Your Girl? 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And in entertainment news, Will Smith's early life is to become a TV show. Westbrook Studios, co-founded by Will Smith, is developing a scripted series called 215, 215 being Philly's area code. It chronicles the rise of his hip-hop career with DJ Jazzy Jeff. Him being the Fresh Prince, that half of that duo. The show will focus on Will Smith's early years in Philadelphia and his partnership with Jeff Towns as they will pursue a record deal amid the city's emerging hip-hop scene. Coke or Pepsi? If you're a Coca-Cola fan, you'll be happy to know that Coca-Cola is shaking things up with a lineup of fresh flavors launching in 2027. Coca-Cola Cherry Lime hitting the shelves in February and Coca-Cola Strawberry Float making its debut in the summer. And Warner Brothers and DC Studios have paused production for the second time on the Batman Part 2, so director Matt Reeves can deal with a personal issue. As for the cast, Robert Pattinson is back as Batman, Scarlett Johansson, Colin Farrell, Sebastian Stan, Andy Serkis, and Jeffrey Wright are also in the cast. No changes in our forecast for today, just beautiful sunny skies. We'll see a high near 21 today, actually 23 today, some clouds, and 10 tonight.
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0: With an update from SarniaNewsToday.ca, I'm Melanie Irwin. A mix of sun and cloud this afternoon, high of 23. Right now it's 19 Celsius, 66 Fahrenheit. Air travelers in southwestern Ontario will soon have more direct flight options closer to home. Porter Airlines has announced 5 new domestic routes out of London International Airport starting in spring 2027, connecting the region directly to Halifax, Edmonton, Vancouver, Ottawa, and Montreal. The move aims to save local commuters a drive to Toronto's Pearson Airport, with tickets for the new routes already on sale. The nonstop Canadian flights build on Porter's previously announced flights from London to Florida, Jamaica, and Mexico that begin next month. Community groups in Petrolia have a chance to get a financial boost. Applications are now open for the Petrolia Community Impact Grants, offered in partnership with the Sarnia Community Foundation. Since 2012, the local fund has handed out over $83,000 to support youth programs, facility upgrades, and local projects. If you have a project in mind, you can apply until November 30th. Details are posted to our website. Donations of new unopened socks are being collected as part of the 11th annual Socktober initiative. George O'Manny Orthotics spearheaded the donation drive in support of the Inn of the Good Shepherd. Inn fundraising coordinator Melissa Roushorn says this type of initiative is very important to the Inn and a testament to how giving the community is.
1: Socks and underwear and that sort of thing are never something that we ask for. A lot of the times it's food. So it's nice when, you know, businesses are creative and think of ways to sort of help out their neighbors.
0: Sock donations can be dropped off at George O'Manny Orthotics on London Road in Sarnia until October 31st. Last year, they collected around 5,500 socks for people in need. Career Colleges Ontario is pushing back against a sudden freeze on provincial student aid. Colleges Minister Nolan Quinn paused OSAP payments for all career college students on Tuesday, while an audit investigates potential fraud primarily linked to online-only programs. The advocacy group says while it alerted the province to possible misuse back in 2023, the government should target bad actors instead of penalizing rule-abiding in-person students. And get ready for a milder start to the cold season in Sarnia. According to the Weather Network's winter sneak peek posted this morning, a strong El Nino could bring Canada one of its warmest Decembers on record, feeling more like an extended fall across southwestern Ontario. Mix of sun and cloud this afternoon. Southwest winds gusting to 50, high of 23. A few clouds tonight, a low of 10. I'm Melanie Irwin.
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My favorite vices I used to need, lined up on the countertop and they're calling out to me.

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1: 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And a gorgeous day today. We'll see a high near 23 in the sunshine. Clouds and breezy tonight, low down to 10. Sunshine and 20 for Thursday and a perfect Thanksgiving weekend.
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0: 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Simple Plan coming to Canada Life Place in London. I love that venue. I've gone to a couple of concerts there, and it really, it's just a great venue. 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And it's only an hour down the road. 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Congratulations going out to our first winner of a pair of tickets, Sarah McCormick. We'll be contacting you on collecting your tickets. No changes in our forecast, just a beautiful, beautiful day. Sunny skies and 23, clouds and windy, and down to 10 for tonight. Sunshine tomorrow.
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1: Good afternoon, I'm Melanie Irwin. Southwestern Ontario travelers will soon have fewer trips to Pearson Airport. Porter Airlines is launching 5 new domestic routes out of London International Airport in spring 2027, connecting directly to Halifax, Edmonton, Vancouver, Ottawa, and Montreal. Tickets are on sale now. Career Colleges Ontario is calling on the province to unfreeze student aid for in-person classes. The government paused all career college OSAP funding while auditing potential fraud in online programs, but the association says rule-abiding students shouldn't pay the price. If you're looking to make a difference in Petrolia, funding is now available. Applications

0: 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And the team at George Omani Orthotics in Sarnia is collecting socks for the Inn of the Good Shepherd again. In fundraising coordinator, Melissa Raushorn says this is the 11th year.
1: Last year, they got around 5,500 socks. Every year over the course of the 11 years that this event has taken place has increased in the number of socks.
0: Sock donations can be dropped off at the London Road office until October 31st. A mix of sun and cloud this afternoon, high of 23, a few clouds tonight, a low of 10. I'm Melanie Irwin.
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Looking to reconnect? 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

0: 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Looking to reconnect with your other half? Experts say it all boils down to two words, road trip or vacation time. A whopping 84% of couples say taking a simple vacation together strengthened their relationship. It's the quality time, just you and your partner. 63% said they hold hands or share a kiss at red lights. And it's also a good time to talk about the important stuff because it's just you two. And I can't say I disagree. Peter and I are going to spend a week traveling and for the most part enjoying each other's company. Historically, you know, we're not good at airports. We know this. We're 28 years in. We know. So it's not going to be any different this time. But once we get to our destination, it'll be awesome, right? But as for the kissing and holding hands, I can do that on an airplane, especially when we're going up and going down, because that always freaks me out.
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0: Drake featuring Majid Jordan and Just Hold On. We're going home. 99.9 The Fox. Hi, it's Eve, and there's some volunteer opportunities here in Sarnia Lambton. So if you are a high school student, know of a high school student, or you yourself want to give of your time because it is a really valuable thing, one of the things you can volunteer at is this weekend at the Brigden Fair. If you can spare 4 hours or more, either Friday, Saturday, Sunday, or Monday, contact the fair office at 519-864-1197. 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They are looking for volunteers to help bring some Halloween magic to their event October 31st from 11 a.m. to 3 p.m. As a volunteer, you'll be able to help welcome families, hand out treats, and make the event special for our visitors. Costumes are encouraged, and just contact the Oil Museum of Canada to find out more about volunteering.
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1: Good afternoon. I'm Melanie Irwin. Starting in the spring, you can take direct flights from London to Ottawa, Montreal, Halifax, Edmonton, and Vancouver. Porter Airlines announced the new domestic routes this morning. Major changes are coming to Canada's medically assisted dying laws. The federal Liberals have announced that they'll introduce legislation this fall permanently blocking MAID for patients suffering solely from mental illness, citing a lack of medical consensus and healthcare resources. The 11th annual Socktober donation event in support of the Inn of the Good Shepherd is underway. The team at George Omani Orthotics spearheaded the donation drive, and new socks can be dropped off at their office on London Road until October 31st. In fundraising coordinator Melissa Rosehorn says while children's socks are appreciated, there's more need for adult socks.
2: Those are the people that are, you know, walking every day and they're getting wet and they need replacements because we all know that dry feet are important.
1: 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A mix of sun and cloud this afternoon, high of 23, few clouds tonight, a low of 10. I'm Melanie Irwin.
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99.9 The Fox. Nick, you're in Daisy and Sunroof. It's Carrie. It is a good day to have the sunroof down. It is a good day to drive around with the windows down because the sun is shining and it's still pretty warm out. This is my favorite time of fall. This is perfect. It is a Wellness Wednesday. We are talking to Life Seasons in the next 30 minutes about feeling like there is a lot going on. It can feel very unsettled, and it can feel like you want to control all the things. How to let go? We'll look at some of those coping mechanisms for us coming up. Miss Taylor Swift on The Fox.

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0: 99.9 The Fox. Fifi Dobson and Ghost. It's Carrie. We are approaching spooky season. I'm starting to see some Halloween displays go up all over the area. And as much as I love it, I'm also kind of scared. The older I get, the more fear settles in over the smallest things. I can walk my dog at night in the dark. Leaves can blow around, and I feel like that's enough to scare me. I'm not afraid to say it. I'm a scaredy cat. I really, really am. So I appreciate all your spooky stuff, but I won't be visiting. It's just a little too spooky. But yeah, lots going on as we get closer to the Thanksgiving season. Let's get through Thanksgiving first. We're going to talk about food this afternoon because I have a question for you. Have you ever messed anything up? I think about Thanksgiving dinner and we're camping this Thanksgiving, but we're going to have turkey. I've cooked it ahead of time. And I realize that there's a lot of mistakes that I have made over the years. And we'll talk about that. Your best advice, your best recipes. We'll talk all about that this afternoon. Forecast for us the rest of the day, a whole lot of sunshine. A few clouds tonight, low of 10. We're at 21 now, 70 Fahrenheit.
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0: 99.9 The Fox. That is the Bare Naked Ladies. And pitch me, it's Carrie. It is another Wellness Wednesday on The Fox. Are you feeling like there is a lot going on right now? Are you feeling uncertain with a lot of things? We're looking at big events that are happening around us in the world. We're looking at small things, maybe food prices or your job or other things. It can leave you feeling very uncertain and overwhelmed. And for a lot of us, we like to try to control things. And we control things, we try to control things, and then we're worrying about things. And then we're focused on all the things that we can't do instead of what we can do and can keep control of. We're going to look at how to cope with uncertainty with Life Seasons Care and Support coming up. 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A few clouds for tonight. Expect a low of 10. Nothing but sunshine tomorrow and right through Thanksgiving weekend.
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0: 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Jenny and Tina are here. We've talked about uncertainty, and we're living with a lot of uncertainty.
2: Yes.
0: Whether it's cost of living or our jobs or housing, throw in world events.
2: Yes.
0: Things that are going on around us. How does living with that kind of uncertainty affect our mental health?
3: I think one of the hardest things about uncertainty is it can create this feeling like we should be doing something, even when there's nothing that we can immediately be doing. Our minds are naturally going to try and solve problems, but if there isn't a clear solution, we can end up in, you know, thought cycles of worry, overthinking, trying to predict every single possible outcome. And the challenge, I think, is that worry often disguises itself as preparation. So we might feel like we're gaining control, but we're actually just spending even more energy on things that we can't control.
2: Yeah, I think uncertainty can be exhausting because our minds don't particularly like unanswered questions.
3: Yeah.
2: And when we don't know what's going on, we spend a tremendous amount of energy trying to figure it out. So we might replay conversations, we might think through every possible scenario, constantly check the news, try to anticipate what could go wrong. The problem is that there is a point where thinking about the problem stops being productive problem solving and it starts becoming rumination. We are still thinking, but we're not actually getting anywhere. Sometimes the most helpful thing we can do is recognize that difference.
0: So when so much is out of our control, and I think it mostly is, the stuff that we're worrying about, what are some things that we can do? How do we cope?
2: I think it can be helpful to bring our attention back to what is actually within our reach. You might ask yourself, what can I do with what I know today? Maybe that means looking at your finances, making an appointment, updating your resume, asking someone for help, getting organized, or taking care of your basic needs. And then there are the things we simply can't solve today. We can't control the economy. We can't control other people's choices, whether a company restructures or exactly what the future is going to look like. Acknowledging that isn't giving up. It's recognizing the difference between taking action and trying to control an outcome. Those are two big differences.
3: Yeah, I think like a lot of people have heard, okay, what are the things that are in your control and what are the things that are outside of your control? But the important distinction we have to make too is it doesn't mean not caring about the things that are outside of what you can control. Right. It's recognizing where is your energy going to actually make a difference.
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6: Good afternoon, I'm Melanie Irwin. Starting in the spring, you can take direct flights from London to Ottawa, Montreal, Halifax, Edmonton, and Vancouver. Porter Airlines announced the new domestic routes this morning. Major changes are coming to Canada's medically assisted dying laws. The federal Liberals have announced that they'll introduce legislation this fall permanently blocking MAID for patients suffering solely from mental illness, citing a lack of medical consensus and healthcare resources. The 11th annual Socktober donation event in support of the Inn of the Good Shepherd is underway. The team at George Omani Orthotics spearheaded the donation drive, and new socks can be dropped off at their office on London Road until October 31st. In fundraising coordinator Melissa Rosehorn says while children's socks are appreciated, there's more need for adult socks.
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6: 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A mix of sun and cloud this afternoon, high of 23, few clouds tonight, a low of 10. I'm Melanie Irwin.
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99.9 The Fox. That is Lizzo. At about damn time is Carrie. Just your little reminder to make sure you get the turkey out of the freezer. If you're having turkey this weekend, is one of the biggest mistakes I made in the early days when I was first learning to cook on my own is, not having a frozen turkey when you cook it. But we'll run through some of those little mishaps coming up. And if you've made some mistakes in the kitchen, text me. I want to know. 519-464-1999. We'll share some advice and some wisdom coming up. It's Cameron Whitcomb on The Fox.

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1: Today's best music, 99.9 The Fox. Jamie Fine and Homesick. 319, it's Carrie loving the sunshine. So pretty out there right now. A few clouds for tonight, low of 10. We get sunshine back tomorrow and right through this weekend. Might see some clouds on Sunday, but no rain until Sunday night into Monday. I think we'll take that. 21 right now, that is 70 Fahrenheit. So Thanksgiving is this weekend, and we're excited about all the things, family and friends and the food. My daughter is cooking her first turkey this year, and she called me last weekend, and she asked me what she needed to know. What did she need to do? How do you cook a turkey, Mom? Which immediately made me think of all the mistakes that I've made in the kitchen over the years. I think when I first started making my own turkey dinner, it was still frozen in the middle. There was that turkey. Reminder to take your turkey out of the freezer. Give it lots of time to unthaw. I didn't know about the giblets that came in the turkey one year. So that was a fun discovery as well. Learning to make gravy stressed me out. I didn't feel like I was ever going to learn how to do that. But what are your cooking missteps? What are the things, the mistakes that you've made along the way that you have learned from? What was the biggest piece of advice that you were given when it comes to making a big meal or making a turkey dinner? What would you share with others? What makes Thanksgiving special to you? That's what we're talking about on the Fox Facebook page. I remember we always had the pickle tray every holiday, really, not just Thanksgiving. And whenever there was turkey, we saved the wishbone. That's what I remember. And we would get to pull on the wishbone and hopefully your wish came true. And I remember making stuffing. My mom would have us kids rip up all the bread a couple days beforehand, and we contributed that way to making the stuffing. But what is it for you? What makes holidays or Thanksgiving special for you? Leave a comment on the Fox Facebook page, or you can text me, or you can call me, 519-464-1999. Love to hear from you.
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1: 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Just a few clouds tonight. A little windy, low of 10. Sunshine back tomorrow. Expect a high of 20.
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0: 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What would you do if you were the winner of that $7,000? It's a whole lot of fun to think about how you would spend that money. 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
1: 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Partly cloudy with southwest winds becoming light tonight, a low of 9. Right now it's 23 Celsius, 73 Fahrenheit. Sarnia police seized drugs and a loaded handgun during a raid on London Line yesterday. Members of the Drug Intelligence and Emergency Response Units confiscated over $16,000 worth of methamphetamine and cocaine and a 9mm handgun and cash. A 49-year-old Mississauga man who was already under a lifetime firearms ban faces 11 charges, including drug trafficking and weapons offenses. The federal government is moving to permanently block medical assistance in dying for individuals suffering solely from mental illness. Justice Minister Sean Fraser says the decision comes down to a lack of medical consensus and limited mental health resources across the country. The upcoming fall legislation will also decriminalize advanced made requests for terminal illnesses like Alzheimer's, though Ottawa will leave the final decision on advanced consent up to individual provinces. Community groups in Petrolia have a chance to get a financial boost. Applications are now open for the Petrolia Community Impact Grants offered in partnership with the Sarnia Community Foundation. Since 2012, the local fund has handed out over $83,000 to support youth programs, facility upgrades, and local projects. If you have a project in mind, you can apply until November 30th. Details are posted to our website. Donations of new unopened socks are still being collected as part of the 11th annual Socktober initiative. George Omani Orthotics spearheaded the donation drive in support of the Inn of the Good Shepherd. In fundraising coordinator Melissa Rochehorn says, "This type of initiative is very important to the Inn and a testament to how giving the community is.
2: Socks and underwear and that sort of thing are never something that we ask for. A lot of the times it's food. So it's nice when, you know, businesses are creative and think of ways to sort of help out their neighbors."
1: Sock donations can be dropped off at George Omani's Orthotics on London Road in Sarnia until October 31st. Last year, they collected around 5,500 socks for people in need. And air travelers in southwestern Ontario will soon have more direct flight options closer to home. Porter Airlines announced 5 new domestic routes out of London International Airport starting in the spring of 2027, connecting the region directly to Halifax, Edmonton, Vancouver, Ottawa, and Montreal. The move aims to save local commuters a drive to Toronto's Pearson Airport, with tickets for the new routes already on sale. Partly cloudy tonight with southwest winds becoming light, a low of 9, a mix of sun and cloud on Thursday, high of 19. I'm Melanie Irwin.
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1: 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Good luck. Your forecast for tonight, a few clouds, a low of 10. Sunny tomorrow, windy, high of 20. Sunshine for Friday, high of 19. We're looking at sunshine for the most part for Thanksgiving long weekend. It's 21 Celsius, 70 Fahrenheit.
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1: 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And cold water, 4:35 is Carrie Wellness Wednesday. 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If you are working on a healthy routine, if you are working on eating a little better as we get into the fall season, back to routine, all the things, there's some things that you can do, and it doesn't have to be all or nothing. And who you surround yourself with as you do it, that's important too. That conversation coming up.
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1: Kind of getting excited about what you're adding to your life instead of focusing on what you're taking out. Can't eat the chocolate every night. It's easy to get discouraged if you just focus on what you're losing or what you're taking away. But
4: I had this chat with my kids recently because of summertime. Yeah, we were, you know, indulging maybe a little bit more as a family and going out for some ice cream, which is all great. But, you know, now they're thinking, you know, that there's always going to be ice cream after me. I said, whoa, it doesn't work like that. We got to save this for some more kind of, you know, special occasions and treats and stuff like that. And we'll get those. And people should still look forward to that. Nobody wants to go to the birthday party and okay, well, I can only eat my chicken and rice and stuff like that. Like, yeah, it's okay if you plan your week and budget your calories, you can probably have that slice of pizza on the weekend and it's not going to cause everything to go downhill. If you have a whole pizza and a bag of chips and a 2 liter of pop, well, that's a different story.
1: And then you feel it really bad. So you eat the chocolate cake.
4: Right. When you're down in the hole, you might as well just, keep going.
1: But I do love this time of year and the excitement that it brings.
4: Fall's the best.
1: And it's nice to have somebody encourage you. It's nice to have somebody in your corner. Mm-hmm. So find those people that will lift you up, I guess.
4: Yeah. I think they're out there for most people. You probably know somebody who just knows a little bit more than you when it comes to working out or eating healthy or whatever. And you can just kind of ask them for some little tips and tricks for you to implement. And maybe if it works for them, you know, it could work for you or not. Maybe it's something that, okay, you need to go and ask a few people and, you know, get that second opinion, because if they do something and you're like, well, that seems extreme. Yeah, don't try and just replicate that if they've been doing it for a long time. So maybe it's a, you know, a close friend or family member that you can seek out. Yeah. I've had people reach out to me that, you know, friends and family just, you know, looking for somewhere to start, and it's a program or some advice, or it's somebody that you might have to go and see professionally, whether it be, you know, a fitness trainer or, you know, a health and wellness coach of some kind, and they can definitely take care of you.
1: And the Y has classes.
4: We got
1: lots. And the Y has lots of options. If you're if you're scared, if somebody is unsure of how to get started, the Y is a good place to start.
4: Yeah, because we have so many options, right? You know, if somebody's really hesitant about working out on their own, well, great. We have some group classes. If somebody doesn't like the group classes, well, great. We have, you know, all the individual fitness options there. And then we have swimming, and we have, you know, a place for them to put their kids, and the whole family can come into, you know, an open gym or something like that. So we really do have something for everyone, which is great, and a very ready, willing, and able team to help, right? Great people, instructors, volunteers, staff that are just, you know, making big changes for people every day.
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11: Kim Kardashian broke onto the scene as an actress over the last few years, culminating with her lead role and the legal drama All's Fair. And now one of her little sisters is following suit.
12: Yeah, Kylie Jenner is set to star in a new thriller series called, for now, Bachelorette Weekend. The word is that the title will probably change and it will be Kylie's first major role in anything scripted. But that didn't stop Hulu from ordering a full season of the show, which means no test pilot. Kylie has their full support right from the jump.
11: Kim is executive producing the show, as is Kylie. And there's a pretty interesting twist already being revealed in the show's announcement, particularly since Kylie is confirmed as the lead. Kylie plays a bride-to-be celebrating her bachelorette party, who's murdered, apparently in the very first episode.
12: But they're going to rely heavily on flashbacks, which slowly piece together what led to the crime.
11: Word is Kim was sent the script to see if she'd have any interest in producing it. And not only did she agree to, she said, I think I know the perfect person for the lead. So look for Kylie's Bachelorette Weekend on Hulu.
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0: 99.9 The Fox, President Pablo. And one last song, 4:51 is Carrie. If you missed it this morning, make sure you're listening again next Wednesday for a chance to win $500. It's Money in a Minute on Fox Mornings with Sarah and Hillary. 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Forecast for tonight, a few clouds, a low of 10. We got sunshine tomorrow, and it looks like we're going to have a lot of sunshine and warm temperatures right through the weekend. Your next news update just ahead at 5 with Sarnia News Today.
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1: 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Sarnia police are warning of a troubling trend after seizing a loaded firearm and thousands in drugs on London Line yesterday. Investigators raided a property, seizing over $16,000 in cocaine and methamphetamine, cash, and a loaded handgun. A 49-year-old man from Mississauga, already under a lifetime weapons ban, faces 11 charges. Police say this is the second handgun seized from a Greater Toronto Area drug trafficker in Sarnia in 3 months. Ottawa will introduce legislation this fall to indefinitely exclude medical assistance in dying for individuals whose sole condition is mental illness. Justice Minister Sean Fraser cites a lack of agreement on treatment and gaps in mental health care. The proposal will, however, decriminalize advance made requests for incurable diseases like Alzheimer's. Career Colleges Ontario is calling on the province to unfreeze student aid for in-person classes. The government paused all Career College OSAP funding while auditing potential fraud in online programs, but the association says rule-abiding students shouldn't pay the price. Southwestern Ontario travelers will soon have fewer trips to Pearson Airport. Porter Airlines is launching 5 new domestic routes out of London International Airport in the spring of 2027, connecting directly to Halifax, Edmonton, Vancouver, Ottawa, and Montreal. Tickets are on sale now. If you're looking to make a difference in Petrolia, funding is now available. Applications are open for the Petrolia Community Impact Grants, supported by the Sarnia Community Foundation. 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The team at George Omani Orthotics in Sarnia is collecting socks for the Inn of the Good Shepherd. In fundraising coordinator Melissa Raushorn says 5,500 socks were collected last year.
2: We've seen everything. I've seen Christmas socks, I've seen sports socks, tube socks, short socks, ankle socks, work socks. It doesn't matter. As long as they are new and unused, you're good to go and drop them off.
1: Adult socks are the most needed and can be dropped off at 714 London Road until October 31st. And a 68-year-old Sarnia man has won nearly $100,000 playing Pro Line. The OLG says Brian W. purchased his winning ticket in Kincardine and is considering a trip to Scotland to celebrate his first major win. He says when he checked his tickets, his wife was out of town, so he waited a few days to share the good news with her in person. Partly cloudy tonight, southwest winds becoming light, a low of 9. A mix of sun and cloud on Thursday, high of 19. Sunny Friday, high of 19 as well. I'm Melanie Irwin.
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99.9 The Fox. Teddy swims and lose control. It's Carrie counting down the sleeps until Thanksgiving is here. And we get together with friends and family. We eat turkey and all the yummy things. We are talking about what disasters we have had in the past when it comes to Thanksgiving or holiday meals. And we're also talking about all the things that we love about Thanksgiving. What makes it special to you? That's on the Facebook page this afternoon.

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0: 99.9 The Fox. Deborah Cole, I got you. It's Carrie. So I'm going to let you in on a little secret. We're going to do something special tomorrow afternoon. Nobody knows about it, just you and me. Tomorrow afternoon. I want to just kind of like throw caution to the wind, if you will. I'm just going to mix things up. I'm going to play some of my favorite 80s songs because I want to have a little dance party tomorrow afternoon. Saturday is my birthday. I'm just going to whisper that. I'm going to share that with you right now. And it's going to happen in the middle of our Thanksgiving camping weekend. And I just want to do something fun leading into my birthday. I love my 80s. I love a lot of music. I love a lot of other stuff as well. So I'm going to look for you and your help in having some fun with the playlist tomorrow afternoon. If you are looking for something to boost your spirits as you head into Thanksgiving weekend, whether you're traveling or you're doing busy things, you're going to the Brigden Fair, maybe you're doing nothing. If you just need a little boost, a little pick-me-up, want to have a little dance party with me, I'm looking for your help. Text me your song suggestions, whether it's 80s or 90s or whatever, 519-464-1999. I just want to have a little fun tomorrow. I want to have a little dance party. That's what I wanted to do for my birthday this year. So, you know, you're invited. And that's what we're going to do tomorrow afternoon. Kind of excited about that.
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0: 99.9 The Fox. That is Len and Steal My Sunshine, Don't You Dare. We have had a beautiful day, a whole lot of sunshine. Just brings out those fall colors. Absolutely love it. We won't think about what's coming next. We'll just concentrate on the here and now. A few clouds for tonight, low of 10, sunshine again tomorrow. Windy, high of 20, sunshine 19 for Friday, sunshine 26 for Saturday. Sunday, high of 23 with cloudy skies. We might get a little rain on Monday, but it's going to be a really good Thanksgiving weekend. It's going to be perfect weather for the Brigden Fall Fair. Listen again tomorrow afternoon. We're going to have more tickets for the Brigden Fair to give away.
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0: 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That is Ray. And where is my husband? It's Carrie coming up on 6 o'clock. 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Oil Museum of Canada looking for volunteers to help bring some Halloween magic to their Cackling Cauldrons trick-or-treat event on Saturday, October 31st, Halloween, from 11 till 3. As a volunteer, you're going to help them welcome families, hand out treats, and make the event special for their visitors' costumes. Encourage. So reach out to the Oil Museum of Canada if you can help with that. It has been a beautiful day. Just a few clouds tonight. Low of 10. Sunshine is back again tomorrow. Next news update just ahead at 6 with Sarnia News Today.
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0: It's fall fair season, and this Thanksgiving weekend comes the biggest one of all. 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

0: 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Sarnia police are warning of a troubling trend after seizing a loaded firearm and thousands in drugs on London Line yesterday. Investigators raided a property, seizing over $16,000 in cocaine and methamphetamine, cash, and a loaded handgun. A 49-year-old man from Mississauga, already under a lifetime weapons ban, faces 11 charges. Police say this is the second handgun seized from a Greater Toronto Area drug trafficker in Sarnia in 3 months. Ottawa will introduce legislation this fall to indefinitely exclude medical assistance in dying for individuals whose sole condition is mental illness. Justice Minister Sean Fraser cites a lack of agreement on treatment and gaps in mental health care. The proposal will, however, decriminalize advance made requests for incurable diseases like Alzheimer's. Career Colleges Ontario is calling on the province to unfreeze student aid for in-person classes. The government paused all Career College OSAP funding while auditing potential fraud in online programs, but the association says rule-abiding students shouldn't pay the price. Southwestern Ontario travelers will soon have fewer trips to Pearson Airport. Porter Airlines is launching 5 new domestic routes out of London International Airport in the spring of 2027, connecting directly to Halifax, Edmonton, Vancouver, Ottawa, and Montreal. Tickets are on sale to Halifax, Edmonton, Vancouver, Ottawa, and Montreal. Tickets are on sale now. 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The team at George Omani Orthotics in Sarnia is collecting socks for the Inn of the Good Shepherd. Inn fundraising coordinator Melissa Raushorn says 5,500 socks were collected last year.
1: We've seen everything. I've seen Christmas socks, I've seen sports socks, tube socks, short socks, ankle socks, work socks. It doesn't matter. As long as they are new and unused, you're good to go and drop them off.
0: Adult socks are the most needed and can be dropped off at 714 London Road until October 31st. And a 68-year-old Sarnia man has won nearly $100,000 playing Pro Line. The OLG says Brian W. purchased his winning ticket in Kincardine and is considering a trip to Scotland to celebrate his first major win. He says when he checked his tickets, his wife was out of town, so he waited a few days to share the good news with her in person. Partly cloudy tonight, southwest winds becoming light, a low of 9. A mix of sun and cloud on Thursday, high of 19. Sunny Friday, high of 19 as well. I'm Melanie Irwin.
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1: Partly cloudy tonight with southwest winds becoming light, a low of 9. A mix of sun and cloud on Thursday, wind becoming west, gusting to 50, high of 19. Sunny Friday, high of 19. Sunny Saturday, high of 24. And cloudy with a 40% chance of showers Sunday, high of 23.
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to the front. When it's last call and they kick us out the door. 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
1: Celebrating on this October the 7th. Happy birthday to Teresa Bourne. That is Love Your Family. Sean Hamill is turning 16. Goes to Northern. Love Mom, Dad, and Lily. Daryl Ladowick is 51. Errol Road Public School. Happy birthday with lots of love from Angela and Sophia, along with Jacob, Elena, Deanna, Helene, Stan, Christine, Oaken, and Jasmine the kitty cat. Meow. Ethan Work turns 22 today. Kel Gore for Ethan. Dad, Mom, Bailey, Damon, Luke, and Charlie saying happy birthday. Sophie Johnson is 11. Holy Trinity School for Sophie. Love Mommy, Maddie, Ethan, Nana, and Papa. And Colton Lowe turns 12. Holy Trinity School for Colton, Baba, Mom, Kenzie, and Lincoln all saying happy birthday. And that's the Birthday Bunch. We do it each and every weekday morning. 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